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0: Moose weather.
13: We've got clear skies tonight, dropping down to a low of 11 degrees. Fog patches rolling in overnight, dropping down to 9. We've got a mix of sun and clouds for Saturday morning, chance of showers and risk of thunderstorms into the afternoon, but clearing up by the evening, reaching a high of 23. And it's going to be cloudy with a chance of showers throughout the day on Sunday, reaching a high of 22.
0: The Moose.

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9: We've got clear skies tonight, dropping down to a low of 11 degrees. Fog patches rolling in overnight, dropping down to 9. We've got a mix of sun and clouds for Saturday morning, chance of showers and risk of thunderstorms into the afternoon, but clearing up by the evening, reaching a high of 23. And it's going to be cloudy with a chance of showers throughout the day on Sunday, reaching a high of 22.
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6: Moose Weather.
7: We've got clear skies tonight, dropping down to a low of 11 degrees. Fog patches rolling in overnight, dropping down to 9. We've got a mix of sun and clouds for Saturday morning, chance of showers and risk of thunderstorms into the afternoon, but clearing up by the evening, reaching a high of 23. And it's going to be cloudy with a chance of showers throughout the day on Sunday, reaching a high of 22.
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5: Moose weather.
6: We've got clear skies tonight, dropping down to a low of 11 degrees. Fog patches rolling in overnight, dropping down to 9. We've got a mix of sun and clouds for Saturday morning, chance of showers and risk of thunderstorms into the afternoon, but clearing up by the evening, reaching a high of 23. And it's going to be cloudy with a chance of showers throughout the day on Sunday, reaching a high of 22.
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11: We've got clear skies tonight, dropping down to a low of 11 degrees. Fog patches rolling in overnight, dropping down to 9. We've got a mix of sun and clouds for Saturday morning, chance of showers and risk of thunderstorms into the afternoon, but clearing up by the evening, reaching a high of 23. And it's going to be cloudy with a chance of showers throughout the day on Sunday, reaching a high of 22.

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9: Moose weather.
10: We've got clear skies tonight, dropping down to a low of 11 degrees. Fog patches rolling in overnight, dropping down to 9. We've got a mix of sun and clouds for Saturday morning. Chance of showers and risk of thunderstorms into the afternoon, but clearing up by the evening, reaching a high of 23. And it's going to be cloudy with a chance of showers throughout the day on Sunday, reaching a high of 22.
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12: We've got clear skies tonight, dropping down to a low of 11 degrees. Fog patches rolling in overnight, dropping down to 9. We've got a mix of sun and clouds for Saturday morning, chance of showers and risk of thunderstorms into the afternoon, but clearing up by the evening, reaching a high of 23. And it's going to be cloudy with a chance of showers throughout the day on Sunday, reaching a high of 22.
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10: Moose weather.
11: We've got clear skies tonight, dropping down to a low of 11 degrees. Fog patches rolling in overnight, dropping down to 9. We've got a mix of sun and clouds for Saturday morning, chance of showers and risk of thunderstorms into the afternoon, but clearing up by the evening, reaching a high of 23. And it's going to be cloudy with a chance of showers throughout the day on Sunday, reaching a high of 22.
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4: Moose weather.
5: It's foggy throughout the region, sitting at around 9 degrees. We've got a few clouds later this morning, chance of showers and risk of thunderstorms into the afternoon, but clearing up by the evening, reaching a high of 23. And for Sunday, it's going to be cloudy with a chance of showers, a high of 22.
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2: Moose weather.
3: It's foggy throughout the region, sitting at around 9 degrees. We've got a few clouds later this morning, chance of showers and risk of thunderstorms into the afternoon, but clearing up by the evening, reaching a high of 23. And for Sunday, it's going to be cloudy with a chance of showers, a high of 22.
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3: Moose weather.
4: It's foggy throughout the region, sitting at around 9 degrees. We've got a few clouds later this morning, chance of showers and risk of thunderstorms into the afternoon, but clearing up by the evening, reaching a high of 23. And for Sunday, it's going to be cloudy with a chance of showers, a high of 22.

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6: Moose weather.
7: It's foggy throughout the region, sitting at around 9 degrees. We've got a few clouds later this morning, chance of showers and risk of thunderstorms into the afternoon, but clearing up by the evening, reaching a high of 23. And for Sunday, it's going to be cloudy with a chance of showers, a high of 22.
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4: Moose weather.
5: It's foggy throughout the region, sitting at around 9 degrees. We've got a few clouds later this morning, chance of showers and risk of thunderstorms into the afternoon, but clearing up by the evening, reaching a high of 23. And for Sunday, it's going to be cloudy with a chance of showers, a high of 22.
4: The Moose.

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4: Moose weather.
5: It's foggy throughout the region, sitting at around 9 degrees. We've got a few clouds later this morning, chance of showers and risk of thunderstorms into the afternoon, but clearing up by the evening, reaching a high of 23. And for Sunday, it's going to be cloudy with a chance of showers, a high of 22.

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5: Moose weather.
6: It's foggy throughout the region, sitting at around 9 degrees. We've got a few clouds later this morning, chance of showers and risk of thunderstorms into the afternoon, but clearing up by the evening, reaching a high of 23. And for Sunday, it's going to be cloudy with a chance of showers, a high of 22.
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4: Moose weather.
5: It's foggy throughout the region, sitting at around 9 degrees. We've got a few clouds later this morning, chance of showers and risk of thunderstorms into the afternoon, but clearing up by the evening, reaching a high of 23. And for Sunday, it's going to be cloudy with a chance of showers, a high of 22.

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5: Moose Weather.
6: It's foggy throughout the region, sitting at around 9 degrees. We've got a few clouds later this morning, chance of showers and risk of thunderstorms into the afternoon, but clearing up by the evening, reaching a high of 23. And for Sunday, it's going to be cloudy with a chance of showers, a high of 22.
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8: Moose weather.
9: It's foggy throughout the region, sitting at around 9 degrees. We've got a few clouds later this morning, chance of showers and risk of thunderstorms into the afternoon, but clearing up by the evening, reaching a high of 23. And for Sunday, it's going to be cloudy with a chance of showers, a high of 22.

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9: Moose weather.
10: It's foggy throughout the region, sitting at around 9 degrees. We've got a few clouds later this morning, chance of showers and risk of thunderstorms into the afternoon, but clearing up by the evening, reaching a high of 23. And for Sunday, it's going to be cloudy with a chance of showers, a high of 22.
9: The Moose.

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8: Moose weather.
9: It's foggy throughout the region, sitting at around 9 degrees. We've got a few clouds later this morning, chance of showers and risk of thunderstorms into the afternoon, but clearing up by the evening, reaching a high of 23. And for Sunday, it's going to be cloudy with a chance of showers, a high of 22.
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12: Moose weather.
13: We'll have a mix of sun and cloud today. It'll be windy, getting up to 25, a humid X 30. Partly cloudy at first tonight, then becoming cloudy late this evening. Breezy, dropping to 16. Sun and cloud on Sunday, 60% chance of showers with a high of 24.
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11: We'll have a mix of sun and cloud today. It'll be windy, getting up to 25, a humid X 30. Partly cloudy at first tonight, then becoming cloudy late this evening. Breezy, dropping to 16. Sun and cloud on Sunday, 60% chance of showers with a high of 24.

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11: Moose Weather.
12: We'll have a mix of sun and cloud today. It'll be windy, getting up to 25, but humid at 30. Partly cloudy at first tonight, then becoming cloudy late this evening. Breezy, dropping to 16. Sun and cloud on Sunday, 60% chance of showers with a high of 24.
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9: Moose weather.
10: We'll have a mix of sun and cloud today. It'll be windy, getting up to 25, a humid X 30. Partly cloudy at first tonight, then becoming cloudy late this evening. Breezy, dropping to 16. Sun and cloud on Sunday, 60% chance of showers, with a high of 24.
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1: Good morning, I'm John Crawford. Canadians are bracing for more pain. Economically speaking, given the intensifying trade war with the U.S., pain including thousands of lost jobs. In fact, a University of Calgary professor, Trevor Toome, estimates that some 87,000 Canadian workers are at risk of losing their jobs. Ontario could be the most impacted, followed by Quebec and British Columbia. 52,000 of those jobs are directly linked to exporters targeted by tariffs. Another 35,000 positions under threat indirectly through the supply chain. The Canadian Labour Congress suggests that 1.1 million Canadians work in industries directly exposed to the new tariffs, 232,000 unionized. Meantime, a new Abacus data poll suggests the majority of Canadians is behind Prime Minister Mark Carney's suspension of trade talks a week ago. 71% saying they believe the federal government made the right move, even given the fact that doing so means higher tariffs and more economic uncertainty. If you're due for a fill-up this weekend, be prepared to pay a bit more. Gas Buddy's Dan McTagg anticipating gas costing 3 cents per liter more as of yesterday, with another 2 cent increase today, and diesel up a cent Friday and another cent today. The increase is blamed on what McTagg refers to as global choke points affecting oil transportation, with low water levels on the Rhine River in Western Europe and the Panama Canal, Russia's Black Sea blockade, and of course, what's going on or not going on in the Strait of Hormuz. It appears that Premier Doug Ford's new cash bail rules may be put on hold, the Ontario Superior Court deciding next week whether to do so while it considers constitutional questions about the change. Justice William Chalmers says the very name of the amending act is to keep people in jail. The Canadian Civil Liberties Association and the Criminal Lawyers Association are both challenging the cash bail regulations that kicked in last week. They argue that the rules violate the Constitution and the Charter of Rights and Freedoms. Here's a sweet move. A popular Canadian ice cream company working to make sure that as few American ingredients go into their products as possible, given the trade war. Markdale, Ontario-based Chapman's Ice Cream says it's working to resource its ingredients to Canadian companies, or at least non-U.S. companies, and promising to do so without asking consumers to pay more. In sports, George Springer went 4-for-4 with a home run. The Blue Jays over the Mariners 8-1 last night. CFL, the Blue Bombers beat the Alouettes 44-28. The Bombers coming off losses in three of their last four starts, stopping the Owls' winning streak at 7. NFL preseason last night, the Broncos beat the Vikings 34-6, the Ravens over the Commanders 41-3. WNBA, the Aces topped the tempo 93-73.
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2: Moose weather.
1: We'll have a mix of sun and cloud today. It'll be windy, getting up to 25, but humid at 30. Partly cloudy at first tonight, then becoming cloudy late this evening. Breezy, dropping to 16. Sun and cloud on Sunday, 60% chance of showers with a high of 24.
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0: Good morning from Gloucester Pool. We'll be up here for the Canoe for Cancer event today. They'll go down the Big Chute Marine Railway around 9:30 this morning, paddle the beautiful 13 kilometers to Port Severn. We'll be here supporting them in the beautiful Beneteau from Bayport. If you're getting out onto the waters today, the Muskoka Lakes, Lake of Bays, up through Bancroft and Halliburton, wind starting out light, then going southwest 10 to 15 knots near noon, light again tonight, southwest 5 to 10 knots tomorrow. Waves, half a meter or less. Water temperature 21 degrees. Some scattered showers and risk of thunderstorms late today and Sunday. Port Carling locks open 8 a.m. until 8 p.m. For Georgian Bay, we have winds out of the southwest. They'll build 15 to 20 knots, becoming southwest 15 early this evening, diminishing southwest 10 knots overnight, and backing southeast 10 knots Sunday afternoon. Waves building 1/2 to 1 meter plus today, diminishing to 0.5 meter tomorrow afternoon. Water temperature 19 to 21 degrees. Scattered showers tonight and Sunday with risk of thunderstorms. Trent Severn Waterway, open 9 till 6:30. Have a safe day, everyone. Remember, water on the water, beer on the pier. 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
8: Moose weather.
9: We'll have a mix of sun and cloud today. It'll be windy, getting up to 25, a humidex 30. Partly cloudy at first tonight, then becoming cloudy late this evening. Breezy, dropping to 16. Sun and cloud on Sunday, 60% chance of showers, with a high of 24.
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12: We'll have a mix of sun and cloud today. It'll be windy, getting up to 25, a humid X 30. Partly cloudy at first tonight, then becoming cloudy late this evening. Breezy, dropping to 16. Sun and cloud on Sunday, 60% chance of showers with a high of 24.
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0: Sure, parenting can be tough, but look at it this way. 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

0: Good morning from Gloucester Pool. We'll be up here for the Canoe for Cancer event today. They'll go down the Big Chute Marine Railway around 9:30 this morning, paddle the beautiful 13 kilometers to Port Severn. We'll be here supporting them in the beautiful Beneteau from Bayport. If you're getting out onto the waters today, the Muskoka Lakes, Lake of Bays, up through Bancroft and Haliburton, wind starting out light, then going southwest 10 to 15 knots near noon, light again tonight, southwest 5 to 10 knots tomorrow, waves half a meter or less, water temperature 21 degrees, some scattered showers and risk of thunderstorms late today and Sunday. Port Carling locks open 8 a.m. until 8 p.m. For Georgian Bay, we have winds out of the southwest. They'll build 15 to 20 knots, becoming southwest 15 early this evening, diminishing southwest 10 knots overnight, and backing southeast 10 knots Sunday afternoon. Waves building 1/2 to 1 meter plus today, diminishing to 1/2 meter tomorrow afternoon. Water temperature 19 to 21 degrees. Scattered showers tonight and Sunday with risk of thunderstorms. Trent Severn Waterway, open 9 till 6:30. Have a safe day, everyone. 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
8: Moose Weather.
9: We'll have a mix of sun and cloud today. It'll be windy, getting up to 25, a humidex 30. Partly cloudy at first tonight, then becoming cloudy late this evening. Breezy, dropping to 16. Sun and cloud on Sunday, 60% chance of showers with a high of 24.
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6: Moose weather.
7: We'll have a mix of sun and cloud today. It'll be windy, getting up to 25, but humid at 30. Partly cloudy at first tonight, then becoming cloudy late this evening. Breezy, dropping to 16. Sun and cloud on Sunday, 60% chance of showers with a high of 24.
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1: Good morning from Gloucester Pool. We'll be up here for the Canoe for Cancer event today. They'll go down the Big Chute Marine Railway around 9:30 this morning, paddle the beautiful 13 kilometers to Port Severn. We'll be here supporting them in the beautiful Beneteau from Bayport. If you're getting out onto the waters today, the Muskoka Lakes, Lake of Bays, up through Bancroft and Halliburton. Wind starting out light, then going southwest 10 to 15 knots near noon. Light again tonight, southwest 5 to 10 knots tomorrow. Waves, half a meter or less. Water temperature 21 degrees. Some scattered showers and risk of thunderstorms late today and Sunday. Port Carling locks open 8 a.m. until 8 p.m. For Georgian Bay, we have winds out of the southwest. They'll build 15 to 20 knots, becoming southwest 15 early this evening, diminishing southwest 10 knots overnight, and backing southeast 10 knots Sunday afternoon. Waves building 1/2 to 1 meter plus today, diminishing to 0.5 meter tomorrow afternoon. Water temperature 19 to 21 degrees. Scattered showers tonight and Sunday with risk of thunderstorms. Trent Severn Waterway, open 9 till 6:30. Have a safe day, everyone. Remember, water on the water, beer on the pier. 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
6: Moose weather.
7: We'll have a mix of sun and cloud today. It'll be windy, getting up to 25, a humidex 30. Partly cloudy at first tonight, then becoming cloudy late this evening. Breezy, dropping to 16. Sun and cloud on Sunday, 60% chance of showers with a high of 24.
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8: Well, hey there, Ricky Tyler with you today. Thank you so much for tuning in. I hope you had a fantastic week and that you're enjoying your weekend so far. Coming up on the show today, I'll tell you about a really cool encounter that happened off the coast of Vancouver Island. Also, a Canadian company that is doing things the right way. And it was a tough week in the entertainment world. We lost some big time icons. We'll talk about that, of course, and lots more. Stick around. Can you?

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14: Hey there, Ricky Tyler with you. Thank you so much for joining me today. And my heart really goes out to the people of Nepal and Tibet after that devastating flash flood right at their border. The video that came out of there is just too heavy to even wrap your mind around. Hundreds of people were killed. 32 Canadian citizens and permanent residents are among the nearly 2,000 people missing. Search and rescue operations continue. There is some concern about secondary flooding too, so it may not be over. Ay, ay, ay, how scary. At least 93,000 people have been affected and are in great need. If you'd like to make a donation, you can do that directly to the Canadian Red Cross at redcross.ca.

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9: We'll have a mix of sun and cloud today. It'll be windy, getting up to 25, a humid X 30. Partly cloudy at first tonight, then becoming cloudy late this evening. Breezy, dropping to 16. Sun and cloud on Sunday, 60% chance of showers with a high of 24.
10: Hey there, I'm Ricky Tyler. Thank you for being with me today. I hope you're enjoying your weekend so far. All right, well, an eighth season of Black Mirror is officially in production at Netflix. Earlier this year, creator Charlie Brooker promised the dystopian anthology series will return, and hopefully it'll be more Black Mirror than ever. The show started shooting in the summer, although no launch date for the new season has been set yet. I've never watched Black Mirror, and it's right up my alley, too. I don't know why. I'll have to remember it next time I'm struggling to find something to watch.

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1: Good morning from Gloucester Pool. We'll be up here for the Canoe for Cancer event today. They'll go down the Big Chute Marine Railway around 9:30 this morning, paddle the beautiful 13 kilometers to Port Severn. We'll be here supporting them in the beautiful Beneteau from Bayport. If you're getting out onto the waters today, the Muskoka Lakes, Lake of Bays, up through Bancroft and Halliburton. Wind starting out light, then going southwest 10 to 15 knots near noon. Light again tonight, southwest 5 to 10 knots tomorrow. Waves, half a meter or less. Water temperature 21 degrees. Some scattered showers and risk of thunderstorms late today and Sunday. Port Carling locks open 8 a.m. until 8 p.m. For Georgian Bay, we have winds out of the southwest. They'll build 15 to 20 knots, becoming southwest 15 early this evening, diminishing southwest 10 knots overnight, and backing southeast 10 knots Sunday afternoon. Waves building 1/2 to 1 meter plus today, diminishing to 0.5 meter tomorrow afternoon. Water temperature 19 to 21 degrees. Scattered showers tonight and Sunday with risk of thunderstorms. Trent Severn Waterway open 9 till 6:30. Have a safe day, everyone. Remember, water on the water, beer on the pier. 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
4: Moose weather.
5: We'll have a mix of sun and cloud today. It'll be windy, getting up to 25, but humid at 30. Partly cloudy at first tonight, then becoming cloudy late this evening. Breezy, dropping to 16. Sun and cloud on Sunday, 60% chance of showers with a high of 24.
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6: Muskoka.
7: Hey there, Ricky Tyler in today. Thank you for joining me. And this is a totally wild story that I happened to catch late last Sunday. A Vancouver Island diver by the name of Carl Sorensen had a really cool and rare encounter while diving in the waters near Nanoose. He came face to face with a 12-foot-long blunt-nosed six-gill shark. He said he was in the water, he turned around, and the shark was about 5 feet away from him, swimming right towards him with its mouth open, not in an aggressive way, though. It got close enough to bounce off his camera gear. The shark hung around for a few minutes before it made its way back to deeper water. Sorensen told CTV News that he's done around 1,200 dives all over Vancouver Island, has never seen a six-gill shark, which makes sense because it is a deep water species, so it's not typically hanging around areas where people dive, but experts say they do move into shallower waters to mate and give birth. This is actually the second sighting of a blunt-nosed six-gill shark in the waters around Vancouver Island this summer. You may remember back in July, Parksville fisherman Dale Kisniak hooked a huge 10-foot, 400-pound blunt-nosed six-gill shark. Incredible. I'm shark-obsessed. I think these guys are so lucky, but at the same time, if it were me, I'd probably need to change my shorts, if you know what I mean.

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10: Hey there, I'm Ricky Tyler. Thank you so much for hanging out with me today. And it was shocking earlier in the week to learn that country legend and humanitarian Dolly Parton had passed away. She died following a brief battle with cancer in Nashville on Tuesday, surrounded by loved ones. She grew up impoverished in the Smoky Mountains of East Tennessee as one of 12 children. And after starting to write songs at the age of 5, she began singing on local radio and TV shows at just 10 years old, and then made her Grand Ole Opry debut at the age of 13. Crazy. She moved to Nashville after high school, met her longtime husband Carl Dean, and she released her debut solo album Hello, I'm Dolly in 1967. Her success on the pop charts grew throughout the 70s, and in the 80s, she began breaking into Hollywood, making her feature film debut in 9 to 5. Followed by memorable roles in The Best Little Whorehouse in Texas, Rhinestone, Steel Magnolias, 25 Billboard Country number one hits, 11 Grammy Awards, induction into the Country Music Hall of Fame and the Rock and Roll Hall of Fame. You know, beyond music and acting, Dolly was one of the few public figures who was really beloved by everyone. You didn't have to love country music to love Dolly Parton. She had this light about her and her generosity. I mean, she donated millions of dollars to numerous causes spanning education, healthcare, disaster relief. She paid college tuition for everybody that worked at Dollywood, provided they graduated. That was the only stipulation. And in 1995, she established Dolly Parton's Imagination Library, which has since donated over 300 million free books to children worldwide, including 5 million of those in Canada. Dolly Parton was 80 years old, just an extraordinary human being. We sure could use more Dolly Partons in the world, huh?

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8: Moose weather.
9: We'll have a mix of sun and cloud today. It'll be windy, getting up to 25, but humid x 30. Partly cloudy at first tonight, then becoming cloudy late this evening. Breezy, dropping to 16. Sun and cloud on Sunday, 60% chance of showers with a high of 24.
10: Hey there, I'm Ricky Tyler. Thank you so much for tuning in today. Well, this is quite the fishing story. It's a harrowing one, actually. It comes from Mexico, where a fisherman was rescued after spending 15 days in a pitch black cave. The man named Erasto Valdez survived by drinking rainwater and breathing from an air pocket. According to the municipal government of Yupanapa, which organized the rescue operation, Valdez got lost in a cave while fishing in a cenote, Mexico's famous limestone sinkholes. Swimming down into a cave, darkness quickly enveloped the man until he was unable to find the way he came from. That was on July 23rd, and it wasn't until August 7th that he was located. The rescue operations involved an unprecedented deployment on land, river, and air, guided by the firm conviction of not giving up until they found him. Valdez was transported to hospital after being found in a condition of extreme malnourishment and dehydration. He hadn't seen light for 15 days and had lost all track of time. He's expected to make a full recovery, which is great news, but man, that is some nightmare fuel right there, isn't it?
11: Test.

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1: Good afternoon. We're having a beautiful day on Gloucester Pool as the Canoe for Cancer event is underway. They're making their way from the Big Chute Marine Railway into Port Severn and the park there. If you're getting out on the waters today, here's what you can expect on the Muskoka Lakes, Lake of Bays, up through Bancroft and Haliburton. Those southwest winds, they're about 10 to 15 knots, should become light tonight, then pick up southwest 5 to 10 tomorrow, waves half a meter or less, water temperature 21 degrees. You might see some scattered showers and risk of thunderstorms late today and Sunday. For Georgian Bay, we're looking at southwest winds 15 to 20 knots, becoming southwest 15 early this evening, diminishing southwest 10 overnight, and backing southeast 10 tomorrow afternoon. Waves building 1 meter plus, diminishing to half a meter Sunday afternoon. Water temperature 14 to 21 degrees. Scattered showers tonight and Sunday with the risk of thunderstorms. Trent Severn Waterway open 9 till 6:30 p.m. We're out in the beautiful Beneteau from Bayport. Have a great day and remember, water on the water, beer on the pier. 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
12: Moose weather.
13: We'll have a mix of sun and cloud today. It'll be windy, getting up to 25, a humid X 30. Partly cloudy at first tonight, then becoming cloudy late this evening. Breezy, dropping to 16. Sun and cloud on Sunday, 60% chance of showers with a high of 24.
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15: Muskoka.
16: Hey there, I'm Ricky Tyler. Thank you so much for joining me today. You gotta love this. So while our neighbor is renaming lakes or whatever, Canadians are taking real action in this trade war. Get this, Chapman's Ice Cream just did something every Canadian needs to know about. They are Canada's largest ice cream company, and they used to source their fruits and nuts from U.S. suppliers. They've been doing that for 30 years. Then our neighbor imposed a tariff on Canadian products. So what did Chapman's do? They called Italy. They called Spain. They signed multi-year contracts with European suppliers. Oh, and on top of all of that, they're freezing their prices so the average Canadian doesn't have to pay a single penny more. It's a family business, no shareholders, just the Chapman family saying, quote, the least we can do is make sure Canadians can still afford ice cream. That's a perfect example of what Canadian corporate pride looks like. Way to go, Chapman's. Elbows up, eh?

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10: Hey there, I'm Ricky Tyler. Thank you so much for hanging out with me today. And we've been talking about the passing of country music legend, actress, and humanitarian Dolly Parton, who passed away on Tuesday at the age of 80. So all through the week, people have been sharing different articles about her and interview clips and old performances and all that kind of stuff. And I came across something that just blew my mind because I had absolutely no idea. But for years, the rumor has apparently been that Dolly Parton was covered in tattoos. And that's why Dolly always wore long sleeves. You never saw her in anything sleeveless. And then Dolly finally admitted it in 2020. She told People magazine, quote, "My tattoos are pretty, they're artful, and they usually started out to cover some kind of scar, not to make a big statement. Ribbons and bows and butterflies are the things that I have. My skin is so fair that scars turn purple on me, and I like to make positives out of negatives." Dolly Parton covered in tattoos. Who would have imagined?

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10: We'll have a mix of sun and cloud today. It'll be windy, getting up to 25, but humid at 30. Partly cloudy at first tonight, then becoming cloudy late this evening. Breezy, dropping to 16. Sun and cloud on Sunday, 60% chance of showers with a high of 24.
11: Hey, what's up? I'm Ricky Tyler. Thank you so much for spending some time with me. Ooh, it's been a tough week for losing icons. Tim Curry, the do-it-all legend known best for his roles in the Rocky Horror Picture Show, Home Alone 2, Lost in New York, Clue, It, and countless other films, passed away late Tuesday night at his home in Los Angeles. Curry landed his first major acting role in 1968 in the original London cast of the musical Hair. During that production, Curry met Richard O'Brien, the writer of the Rocky Horror Show musical. O'Brien would go on to cast Curry as Dr. Frankenfurter, the diabolical, cross-dressing mad scientist with a posh English accent. Curry would go on to reprise the role in the cult 1975 film adaptation, a breakthrough moment for his career. Despite his on-screen success, Curry appeared on stage consistently in the 70s, 80s, and 90s. He suffered a major stroke in July of 2012 and used a wheelchair for the remainder of his life, prompting his switch to doing mostly voice acting roles in the 2010s. Tim Curry was 80 years old.
12: The music you want to turn way up at work. 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I promise.
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1: Good afternoon. We're having a beautiful day on Gloucester Pools. The Canoe for Cancer event is underway. They're making their way from the Big Chute Marine Railway into Port Severn and the park there. If you're getting out on the waters today, here's what you can expect on the Muskoka Lakes, Lake of Bays, up through Bancroft and Haliburton. Those southwest winds, they're about 10 to 15 knots. Should become light tonight, then pick up southwest 5 to 10 tomorrow. Waves half a meter or less, water temperature 21 degrees. You might see some scattered showers and risk of thunderstorms late today and Sunday. For Georgian Bay, we're looking at southwest winds 15 to 20 knots, becoming southwest 15 early this evening, diminishing southwest 10 overnight, and backing southeast 10 tomorrow afternoon. Waves building 1 meter plus, diminishing to half a meter Sunday afternoon. Water temperature 14 to 21 degrees. Scattered showers tonight and Sunday with the risk of thunderstorms. Trent Severn Waterway open 9 till 6:30 p.m. We're out in the beautiful Beneteau from Bayport. Have a great day, and remember, water on the water, beer on the pier. 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
9: We'll have a mix of sun and cloud today. It'll be windy, getting up to 25, but humid at 30. Partly cloudy at first tonight, then becoming cloudy late this evening. Breezy, dropping to 16. Sun and cloud on Sunday, 60% chance of showers with a high of 24.
10: Hey there, Ricky Tyler with you. Thank you for joining me today. And what a week, huh? We lost Dolly Parton and Tim Curry. And legendary voice actor Peter Cullen passed away on Wednesday. You may not recognize the name, but you'll definitely recognize the voice.
11: I am Optimus Prime, and I send this message so that our pasts will always be remembered. For in those memories, we live on.
10: Born in Montreal, Cullen began his career in CBC comedy sketches before becoming an announcer on the Smothers Brothers Comedy Hour in 1967. His first iconic role came as the title character in 1976's King Kong, but it wasn't until the 80s that he found his niche as one of the top voice actors in Hollywood. He became Marvel's regular for Red Skull and the occasional Bruce Banner Hulk. He voiced Carr in Knight Rider, showed up as countless additional voices across Scooby-Doo franchises, and in 1984 landed a role that he would continue playing for the rest of his life. Optimus Prime in Transformers, including the live-action films. Peter Cullen was a

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10: Muskoka.
11: Hey there, I'm Ricky Tyler. Thank you so much for being with me today. And what a week for celebrity passings. Less than 24 hours after hearing the news of country superstar Dolly Parton passing away, came news that actor Tim Curry had passed away. They were both 80. That one also got me right in the feels. I'm a huge Tim Curry fan. He first became fuel for my nightmares when I saw him on the TV version of Stephen King's It as Pennywise the Clown. Ugh, so frightening. But the fandom came, as it did for many, with the Rocky Horror Picture Show. I will never forget seeing it for the first time. I was around 20 years old, went to a midnight showing of the movie. I had heard of it, but didn't know anything about it. And when Tim Curry appears as Frankenfurter for the first time, one of the greatest entrances in film history, I fell in love instantly. I was like, what the what? Who is this? And then in the late 90s, I was lucky enough to see him perform live. It was a musical called Me and My Girl. Got tickets for it at Place des Arts Theatre in Montreal. And there was a point in the show where the whole cast comes into the audience singing and dancing. And at one point, Tim Curry was like 2 feet away from me and I had chills. Incredible. And he was so versatile and just amazing in everything he was in. Knocked it out of the park always. Clue, come on. Phenomenal movie. Home Alone 2, he was one of the best parts of the film. I'd love to hear from you today. What is your favorite Tim Curry role? Lots to choose from. Let me know in an email, the Ricky Tyler Show at vistaradio.ca.

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14: We'll have a mix of sun and cloud today. It'll be windy, getting up to 25, a humid X 30. Partly cloudy at first tonight, then becoming cloudy late this evening. Breezy, dropping to 16. Sun and cloud on Sunday, 60% chance of showers with a high of 24.
15: MuskokaNow.com. Hey there, I'm Ricky Tyler. Thank you so much for spending part of your weekend with me. I really appreciate it. I've had quite a few people weigh in with their thoughts on the best Tim Curry roles. Tim Curry passed away earlier in the week at the age of 80, same day as Dolly Parton. How weird is that? And it was kind of a busy show today, so I'm sorry I couldn't get to as many as I wanted to, but I'll leave you with one before I go. Madeline said she loved Tim Curry in everything, but by far her favorite Tim Curry role was Wadsworth the Butler in Clue. I mean, Clue is just an amazing movie all around, but yeah, of course, Tim Curry was great in that. Classic Tim Curry. For those of you that have never seen Clue, it was actually based on the board game. And when it came out in 1985, the theatrical presentation was very unusual because each screening depicted one of three different endings that revealed a different solution to the plot's mystery. Funny enough, it didn't do very well at the time, even though the cast was incredible. Aside from Tim Curry, you had Madeleine Kahn, Christopher Lloyd, Michael McKean, Leslie Ann Warren, Martin Mull. I mean, it was so great, so funny. If you haven't seen it, highly recommend. Thanks for weighing in. You can keep your answers coming. I will keep reading them. What is your favorite Tim Curry role of all time? Let me know in an email, TheRickyTylerShow@VistaRadio.ca. All right, I'm going to get out of here and try to track down a copy of Clue to watch later. I will catch you right back here next weekend. In the meantime, enjoy what's left of this one and have a great week.

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0: Moose. Good afternoon. We're having a beautiful day on Gloucester Pools. The Canoe for Cancer event is underway. They're making their way from the Big Chute Marine Railway into Port Severn and the park there. If you're getting out on the waters today, here's what you can expect on the Muskoka Lakes, Lake of Bays, up through Bancroft and Haliburton. Those southwest winds, they're about 10 to 15 knots. Should become light tonight, then pick up southwest 5 to 10 tomorrow. Waves half a meter or less, water temperature 21 degrees. You might see some scattered showers and risk of thunderstorms late today and Sunday. For Georgian Bay, we're looking at southwest winds 15 to 20 knots, becoming southwest 15 early this evening, diminishing southwest 10 overnight, and backing southeast 10 tomorrow afternoon. Waves building 1 meter plus, diminishing to half a meter Sunday afternoon. Water temperature 14 to 21 degrees. Scattered showers tonight and Sunday with the risk of thunderstorms. Trent Severn Waterway open 9 till 6:30 p.m. We're out in the beautiful Beneteau from Bayport. Have a great day, and remember, water on the water, beer on the pier. 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
13: Moose weather.
14: We'll have a mix of sun and cloud today. It'll be windy, getting up to 25, a humidex 30. Partly cloudy at first tonight, then becoming cloudy late this evening. Breezy, dropping to 16. Sun and cloud on Sunday, 60% chance of showers with a high of 24.
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8: Moose weather.
9: We'll have a mix of sun and cloud today. It'll be windy, getting up to 25, a humidex 30. Partly cloudy at first tonight, then becoming cloudy late this evening. Breezy, dropping to 16. Sun and cloud on Sunday, 60% chance of showers with a high of 24.
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1: Good afternoon. We're having a beautiful day on Gloucester Pools. The Canoe for Cancer event is underway. They're making their way from the Big Chute Marine Railway into Port Severn and the park there. If you're getting out on the waters today, here's what you can expect on the Muskoka Lakes, Lake of Bays, up through Bancroft and Halliburton. Those southwest winds, they're about 10 to 15 knots, should become light tonight, then pick up southwest 5 to 10 tomorrow. Waves half a meter or less, water temperature 21 degrees. You might see some scattered showers and risk of thunderstorms late today and Sunday. For Georgian Bay, we're looking at southwest winds 15 to 20 knots, becoming southwest 15 early this evening, diminishing southwest 10 overnight, and backing southeast 10 tomorrow afternoon. Waves building 1 meter plus, diminishing to half a meter Sunday afternoon. Water temperature 14 to 21 degrees. Scattered showers tonight and Sunday with the risk of thunderstorms. Trent Severn Waterway open 9 till 6:30 p.m. We're out in the beautiful Beneteau from Bayport. 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
2: Moose weather.
3: We'll have a mix of sun and cloud today. It'll be windy, getting up to 25, a humid X 30. Partly cloudy at first tonight, then becoming cloudy late this evening. Breezy, dropping to 16. Sun and cloud on Sunday, 60% chance of showers, with a high of 24.
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0: It's JC with another Moose FM community calendar event. The Bracebridge Library is hosting a 3D printing open house on Thursday, September 3rd from 1 to 2. Drop in and learn the basics of 3D printing, see printed examples up close, and find out how designs can turn into real objects using library equipment. No registration is required, so it's an easy way to check out something a little different. 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
10: Moose Weather.
11: We'll have a mix of sun and cloud today. It'll be windy, getting up to 25, but humid at 30. Partly cloudy at first tonight, then becoming cloudy late this evening. Breezy, dropping to 16. Sun and cloud on Sunday, 60% chance of showers with a high of 24.
10: The Moose.

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10: Moose weather.
11: Clouds may be showers tonight, overnight fog patches down to 16. Mainly cloudy Sunday, chance of afternoon showers, a high of 23, a Humidex 28. Cloudy Monday, slight chance of showers with a high of 25.
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13: Clouds, maybe showers tonight. Overnight fog patches down to 16. Mainly cloudy Sunday. Chance of afternoon showers. A high of 23. A humidex 28. Cloudy Monday. Slight chance of showers with a high of 25.
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1: Good afternoon. We're having a beautiful day on Gloucester Pools. The Canoe for Cancer event is underway. They're making their way from the Big Chute Marine Railway into Port Severn and the park there. If you're getting out on the waters today, here's what you can expect on the Muskoka Lakes, Lake of Bays, up through Bancroft and Haliburton. Those southwest winds, they're about 10 to 15 knots, should become light tonight, then pick up southwest 5 to 10 tomorrow. Waves half a meter or less, water temperature 21 degrees. You might see some scattered showers and risk of thunderstorms late today and Sunday. For Georgian Bay, we're looking at southwest winds 15 to 20 knots, becoming southwest 15 early this evening, diminishing southwest 10 overnight, and backing southeast 10 tomorrow afternoon. Waves building 1 meter plus, diminishing to half a meter Sunday afternoon. Water temperature 14 to 21 degrees. Scattered showers tonight and Sunday with the risk of thunderstorms. Trent Severn Waterway open 9 till 6:30 p.m. We're out in the beautiful Beneteau from Bayport. Have a great day, and remember, water on the water, beer on the pier. 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
12: Moose Weather.
13: Clouds may be showers tonight. Overnight fog patches down to 16. Mainly cloudy Sunday. Chance of afternoon showers. A high of 23. A Humidex 28. Cloudy Monday. Slight chance of showers with a high of 25.
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10: Clouds, maybe showers tonight, overnight fog patches down to 16. Mainly cloudy Sunday, chance of afternoon showers, a high of 23, a Humidex 28. Cloudy Monday, slight chance of showers with a high of 25.
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6: Moose Weather.
7: Clouds may be showers tonight, overnight fog patches down to 16. Mainly cloudy Sunday, chance of afternoon showers, a high of 23, a Humidex 28. Cloudy Monday, slight chance of showers with a high of 25.
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11: Clouds may be showers tonight, overnight fog patches down to 16. Mainly cloudy Sunday, chance of afternoon showers, a high of 23, a Humidex 28. Cloudy Monday, slight chance of showers with a high of 25.
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10: Moose Weather.
11: Clouds maybe. Showers tonight. Overnight fog patches down to 16. Mainly cloudy Sunday. Chance of afternoon showers. A high of 23. A humidex 28. Cloudy Monday. Slight chance of showers with a high of 25.
10: The Moose.

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9: Clouds may be showers tonight, overnight fog patches down to 16. Mainly cloudy Sunday, chance of afternoon showers, a high of 23, a humidex 28. Cloudy Monday, slight chance of showers with a high of 25. The moon.

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